So when it's black, this insomniac, take an original tack. 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

light I find in sight. 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